might you made. Other things just make you swear and curse. When you're chewing on life's gristle, that grumble, give a whistle.

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Don't bring everybody down like this. Don't worry. It will soon pass, whatever it is. Don't worry, be happy.

I still remember the piano playing the same old melodies. The late night crowd was wild and loud, but then a shot outside the bar

put a smile on your face. Don't bring everybody down like this. Don't worry. It will soon pass, whatever it is. Don't worry, be happy.